Some people paint. Others yell at referees on TV while sitting on the couch in gym shorts. We just do this. Nashville's Rock Station. 1029 The Buzz.

0: Yo, Nashville, we need to talk about your mural obsession. Everywhere you go, there's a mural. And everywhere there's a mural, there's somebody standing in front of it, taking a picture and another one. Okay, we get it. You were at the mural. What if, instead of just standing in front of the next great Nashville mural, you created it? 1029 The Buzz presents Paint the Buzz. We want you to create the next great piece of Buzz artwork that will be painted huge on the outside wall of Basement East. Whatever you come up with, just make sure it includes the Buzz logo big and bright. 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

0: Yo, Nashville, we need to talk about your mural obsession. Everywhere you go, there's a mural. And everywhere there's a mural, there's somebody standing in front of it, taking a picture and another one. Okay, we get it. You were at the mural. What if, instead of just standing in front of the next great Nashville mural, you created it? 1029 The Buzz presents Paint the Buzz. We want you to create the next great piece of Buzz artwork that will be painted huge on the outside wall of Basement East. 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

Yo, Nashville, we need to talk about your mural obsession. Everywhere you go, there's a mural. And everywhere there's a mural, there's somebody standing in front of it, taking a picture and another one. Okay, we get it. You were at the mural. What if, instead of just standing in front of the next great Nashville mural, you created it? 1029 The Buzz presents Paint the Buzz. We want you to create the next great piece of Buzz artwork that will be painted huge on the outside wall of Basement East. Whatever you come up with, just make sure it includes the Buzz logo big and bright. 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

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We are

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0: Yo, Nashville, we need to talk about your mural obsession. Everywhere you go, there's a mural. And everywhere there's a mural, there's somebody standing in front of it, taking a picture and another one. Okay, we get it. You were at the mural. What if, instead of just standing in front of the next great Nashville mural, you created it? 1029 The Buzz presents Paint the Buzz. We want you to create the next great piece of Buzz artwork that will be painted huge on the outside wall of Basement East. Whatever you come up with, just make sure it includes the Buzz logo big and bright. 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

Yo, Nashville, we need to talk about your mural obsession. Everywhere you go, there's a mural. And everywhere there's a mural, there's somebody standing in front of it, taking a picture and another one. Okay, we get it. You were at the mural. What if, instead of just standing in front of the next great Nashville mural, you created it? 1029 The Buzz presents Paint the Buzz. We want you to create the next great piece of Buzz artwork that will be painted huge on the outside wall of Basement East. Whatever you come up with, just make sure it includes the Buzz logo big and bright. Your artwork could become one of those Nashville murals everybody wants a picture in front of. Except this time, you made the damn thing. Also, your winning design will be featured on exclusive limited Buzz t-shirts. So, forget the selfie. Be the mural.

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Yo, Nashville, we need to talk about your mural obsession. Everywhere you go, there's a mural. And everywhere there's a mural, there's somebody standing in front of it, taking a picture and another one. Okay, we get it. You were at the mural. What if, instead of just standing in front of the next great Nashville mural, you created it? 1029 The Buzz presents Paint the Buzz. We want you to create the next great piece of Buzz artwork that will be painted huge on the outside wall of Basement East. Whatever you come up with, just make sure it includes the Buzz logo big and bright. Your artwork could become one of those Nashville murals everybody wants a picture in front of. Except this time, you made the damn thing. Also, your winning design will be featured on exclusive limited Buzz t-shirts. So, forget the selfie. Be the mural.

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Yo, Nashville, we need to talk about your mural obsession. Everywhere you go, there's a mural. And everywhere there's a mural, there's somebody standing in front of it, taking a picture and another one. Okay, we get it. You were at the mural. What if, instead of just standing in front of the next great Nashville mural, you created it? 1029 The Buzz presents Paint the Buzz. We want you to create the next great piece of Buzz artwork that will be painted huge on the outside wall of Basement East. Whatever you come up with, just make sure it includes the Buzz logo big and bright. Your artwork could become one of those Nashville murals everybody wants a picture in front of. Except this time, you made the damn thing. Also, your winning design will be featured on exclusive limited Buzz t-shirts. So, forget the selfie. Be the mural.

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We are

Some people paint. Others yell at referees on TV while sitting on the couch in gym shorts. We just do this. 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

Yo, Nashville, we need to talk about your mural obsession. Everywhere you go, there's a mural. And everywhere there's a mural, there's somebody standing in front of it, taking a picture and another one. Okay, we get it. You were at the mural. What if, instead of just standing in front of the next great Nashville mural, you created it? 1029 The Buzz presents Paint the Buzz. We want you to create the next great piece of Buzz artwork that will be painted huge on the outside wall of Basement East. Whatever you come up with, just make sure it includes the Buzz logo big and bright. Your artwork could become one of those Nashville murals everybody wants a picture in front of. Except this time, you made the damn thing. Also, your winning design will be featured on exclusive limited Buzz t-shirts. So, forget the selfie, be the mural.

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0: Yo, Nashville, we need to talk about your mural obsession. Everywhere you go, there's a mural. 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Okay, we get it. You were at the mural. What if, instead of just standing in front of the next great Nashville mural, you created it? 1029 The Buzz presents Paint the Buzz. 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

Yo, Nashville, we need to talk about your mural obsession. Everywhere you go, there's a mural. And everywhere there's a mural, there's somebody standing in front of it, taking a picture and another one. Okay, we get it. You were at the mural. What if, instead of just standing in front of the next great Nashville mural, you created it? 1029 The Buzz presents Paint the Buzz. We want you to create the next great piece of Buzz artwork that will be painted huge on the outside wall of Basement East. Whatever you come up with, just make sure it includes the Buzz logo big and bright. Your artwork could become one of those Nashville murals everybody wants a picture in front of. Except this time, you made the damn thing. Also, your winning design will be featured on exclusive limited Buzz t-shirts. So, forget the selfie. 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

1029 The Buzz invites you to honor our military servicemen and women, teachers, and first responders with our national anthem, brought to you by Law Tigers, Tennessee's motorcycle lawyers.

Yo, Nashville, we need to talk about your mural obsession. Everywhere you go, there's a mural. And everywhere there's a mural, there's somebody standing in front of it, taking a picture and another one. Okay, we get it. You were at the mural. What if, instead of just standing in front of the next great Nashville mural, you created it? 1029 The Buzz presents Paint the Buzz. We want you to create the next great piece of Buzz artwork that will be painted huge on the outside wall of Basement East. Whatever you come up with, just make sure it includes the Buzz logo big and bright. Your artwork could become one of those Nashville murals everybody wants a picture in front of. Except this time, you made the damn thing. Also, your winning design will be featured on exclusive limited Buzz t-shirts. So, forget the selfie, be the mural.

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0: never actually saw the shape of the foot. It was just the fact that it was so tiny and that women went through that kind of pain for and that suffering for the turning on of their husband.
1: Gross.
2: So if their toes were curled so far under that they touched their heels, were they actually, when they would they walk on like the top part of their foot?
0: Yeah, and their bones would break, and that's why they would get infections because it would come out of the skin.
1: It's a chosen deformity.
0: Yes, exactly.
1: Or, well, forced societal chosen deformity.
0: And because of the way you have to walk, your legs are significantly skinnier. Like, your calves don't have the normal muscle because your foot doesn't move in the right way. So, like, your legs break a lot easier. So they have to walk in incredibly, dainty, light, carefully, however you want to put it. But people would sometimes, especially little kids not knowing, would like shove them or run in front of them, and you can't make quick movements and they would fall and then break something.
1: It says that there's a belief this may have started, you may have said this, not just for men being turned on, but to keep them from running away.
0: Yeah.
1: Which is an extra step of devilish and evil.
3: Now, aside from all of that, is there a downside?
0: I mean, you got to make your own shoes.
4: Really turned on?
0: Yeah. Lady Tan's circle of women. Sorry, that was such a weird tangent, but you talked about stinky feet, and I've literally just been listening.
1: Pretty
0: to
1: stinky. That's also what we do. At the, what state fair is this? Doesn't matter. They have a milk chug and milk mustache contest. It's just a bunch of people sitting around in a hot shed in the peak of summer.
4: Okay.
1: Drinking a lot of milk. Not so bad. The husband and mom calling contest we've seen. People yelling into a microphone.
3: Mm-hmm.
1: Rubber chicken throwing contest at the Iowa State Fair. The record, I believe, is more than 70 feet. Pretty good toss. Also, at the Wisconsin State Fair, they do the Moolapalooza mooing contest. And on the page that talks about it, it's people doing their best cow moves. There's an old YouTube clip. I don't know from when.
4: It looks pretty old. It looks like it's probably at least 15 years old.
1: I thought it looked early 2000s.
4: Mm-hmm.
1: And a kid is on this. a kid is on the local ESPN radio affiliate. I don't know where. I don't know who the hosts are. But the kid is the previous year's winner. And I feel like they're kind of dicks to him. At least the one guy is.
4: Yeah, a little bit.
1: All right.
5: All right, there's no pressure here because there's no competition. It's not like you have 74 people to beat like you did last year. You only got Dan to beat, and we all know that's not. Anybody who listens to the show knows that's not really much of an accomplishment. So go ahead, the floor is yours. Let's hear it.
6: Okay.
5: Not your best effort.
1: Not your best. The kid's 11, maybe 12.
3: But maybe
1: not your best effort.
3: But maybe he's a star. You know,
4: I mean,
1: the look on the kid's face said, "Ow!"
4: Like, is it like, you serious?
1: My daddy's gonna punch you.
4: Really?
0: Can y'all move?
5: Let's try it again. I'm acting like I'm a
7: what are you?
5: I'm the Simon Cowell of mooing. Come on, you need me as a judge, Don. You need me as a judge.
6: Come on,
5: let's hear it again. Let's hear it again. That one had better resonance. Now picture yourself.
0: Love it.
1: You enjoy the bullying of this child.
3: Okay, yes, he's being this hilarious. Isn't bullying. This is a fine coaching for a very important skill.
0: Thank you, Howings.
5: You're at a farm. You have your eyes closed, Drew.
6: Mm-hmm.
5: All right, let's hear it again.
6: Me.
1: The kid goes, me?
5: That's outstanding.
0: The second one was his best.
4: Yeah.
3: Yeah. Yeah. I agree with that, man. The resonance was fine.
1: Yeah. Nathan, what do you think? Did I do pretty good?
8: That was pretty good.
1: Yeah. Steve, can you do it? That's pretty good.
0: That is good. I bet it's because you snore.
4: Probably.
3: Yeah.
4: I mean, I have a distinct
3: your messed
4: advantage.
3: Up septum.
0: Yeah, that's like human mooing.
4: Go ahead, try
0: that felt weirdly mean. Sorry, I don't know why. But I was like, oh, he snores. That's, yeah.
4: Let's make fun of his disability.
0: Yeah. Put on your cool superhero mask you have to wear so you can sleep right without choking on air. No, I'm not good. I sound,
8: you sound like a mummy in a cartoon.
0: I know.
1: Not your best effort.
4: Because you can't say the muh part. Like, cows can't.
0: Why do I sound angry? You do it, Howie.
3: I don't know. I don't know if I can.
0: Preview, you sound like you're asking a question.
1: Got chicken?
8: That's French for no.
3: Yeah.
0: Okay.
3: Yeah.
4: I think the key is like mouth has to be partially open.
3: You know, I've always been more of a cartoonish mooer.
0: Malin sounded like the creaking of a tomb.
4: Help me.
1: How about challenge for you, mate?
0: That's good.
1: Britney Spears mooing in the competition.
6: Okay. or is that little gay cow that's like, moo?
0: What little gay cow?
1: You don't know the story of the little gay cow?
4: You did say that like everybody's supposed to know.
6: On TikTok, they go in and they check on the little baby cow and it goes, ooh. And they go, oh, you found your moo. And everybody's like, I love this little gay cow.
1: Of course. Yeah, that one. Yeah, okay.
4: The little gay TikTok cow.
1: Yeah, right. Yeah, it's my favorite golden book.
0: The little gay cow.
4: Yeah, I read it to Nikki last night. Nikki wanted to read a Transformers book and the little gay moo cow.
1: Yeah. There's a butter sculpting contest, quite famous, at a couple of different state fairs. And the lead sculptor that's interviewed, we don't need to play it, but I just want you to know his name is Alex Balls. There's a llama costume contest where they take llamas in the hottest part of the summer, leave them with their fur, and then put costumes over them. So it's basically heat stroke an animal.
4: Sure, they love that.
1: Grocery bagging competitions, redneck relays at the North Dakota State Fair. Those are probably fun. The unusual vegetable competitions. So it's basically, did you grow a weirdo?
3: Oh, okay.
4: Like just
3: like a carrot that looks like a football.
4: Like weird shapes.
1: This one looks like it has
4: thumb
1: sticking out. Oh,
0: or a penis.
4: It does look like an oven mitt.
1: Yeah, but it looks more like a penis with some very troubled balls behind it.
3: Oh, a couple of years ago, I grew an heirloom tomato that looked like a butthole.
1: Hey, Maitland, what's a gay cow eat? Hey! Come on.
6: I was trying to think. That was good.
1: I can't believe it that you didn't like jump on that immediately.
6: That was good.
1: That's my second favorite cow joke behind Knock Knock.
0: Who's there?
1: Interrupting cow.
6: Interrupting.
1: Moo! Works every time.
6: Classic.
1: It is.
3: Yeah.
4: Hey!
1: Classic. Strong. You know you liked it. Tired of your phone buzzing all the time? People sending you stuff? Spam calls? Spam texts? Acting like they know you because they know your details? We don't hear that. Not in here. We got silence. We like silence. That's because data brokers are selling your personal information, and they were selling ours, like it's on clearance. 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
7: 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I'm Dagwood. What about this? The NFL preseason kicks off tonight with the Hall of Fame game. 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
1: Duck Duck.
2: The Vibe Goblin.
1: Duck Duck, Ding Dong, the Vibe Goblin?
3: Yeah. That's me.
2: Oh, you are a Ding Dong Vibe Goblin.
3: Stop it.
2: What?
3: You're crazy.
1: Don't play coy with us.
0: You love it, don't you?
3: I do, Lookie.
0: Do you like being TJ better than Tommy?
3: You know what? Just to spite Steve, yeah. Yeah, I do.
0: Well, this is a serious question, because you're going to get stuck with it if you are.

0: OJ had his girlfriend on set.
1: Didn't you want to hear what he admitted to me in that hotel room that night?
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3: OJ on Scene, Exploitation of Evil, an ID documentary event, September 7th on ID.
4: So a documentary about that show, that time period, and the confessions he made on it. Is that a tune-in event for you or a watch it?
5: Yeah, absolutely.
6: Yeah, that was too big in pop culture to not be a little curious about another twist.
5: Now, for a little context, in the show, they showed clips of it in the trailer that I watched earlier this morning. And he's a used car salesman.
4: Yeah, he's posing extensive makeup and everything.
5: Yeah, he's posing as a used car salesman.
6: Okay.
5: And he's selling a white Bronco.
7: Ew, oh my God.
4: That's a shot of him in the makeup chair getting his weird.
7: He looks like a goblin. Yeah,
5: so he's trying to sell a white Bronco to a woman, but immediately I was bothered by it. Hot Wings, I know you will be too, because OJ drove a Bronco. He drove a full-size Bronco.
6: In this show,
5: he's trying to sell this woman a Bronco 2.
6: A Bronco 2?
5: That is not.
6: That's not the same thing.
5: No, not even remotely close.
6: No. It only shares part of a name, and that's it. Yep. They're different vehicles.
5: Everyone knows the Bronco 2.
4: Good to see you upset about the most important thing.
5: Look, everyone knows the Bronco 2 is based on the Ranger.
6: Yeah, get your facts right if you're going to be doing some kind of a show like this.
4: It's the most important thing. Get the car facts right while you're talking about OJ being a scumbag.
6: Is. I mean, that was a pretty pivotal detail of that whole episode.
5: Yeah.
6: Was the full size white Bronco.
5: The notorious car.
4: Well, that's definitely true.
6: Yeah. I mean, it would be like doing a documentary about Magnum PI and using a Fiero.
4: Mm-hmm.
6: Like, it's not right. They have a vaguely similar shape. That's it.
4: Equal gravitas.
6: Yes.
4: A documentary about a double murderer, former American kind of hero.
6: Yeah.
5: Yeah.
4: And Magnum PI.
6: Yeah.
5: All right. My computer's working well again if you actually want to see the trailer.
4: You can't show the trailer. It's got swears in it.
5: Good thing someone's thinking.
6: That wouldn't stop Steve.
5: Yeah. I mean, I can. I physically can.
4: Yeah, that's true. It's not
5: Don't tell me I can't do something.
4: So John Kruk, great baseball player with the Phillies in the 90s. He played for one other team. I don't know.
5: I thought he was with the Padres for a little while.
4: But man, just to me, he's a Philly. And he's been on the broadcast team since then. He's always been a great interview, a funny guy. He was the guy that looked like everybody's dad playing baseball because he never had like an athlete's body, but he was a great hitter.
6: Mm-hmm.
4: And he's been a broadcaster for a long time with Phillies broadcaster Tom McCarthy. And they have fun. And they're talking about, well, you'll hear it, the context, it doesn't even really matter.
8: Better after coming in behind an opener.
9: Line drive fouled on the left field line. Someday somebody will have to explain it to us. I guess part of it is he comes in, I mean, sometimes against the bottom of the order. So maybe it builds confidence because he gets the first few guys out. If you're a starting pitcher, you're
8: starting pitcher. Well, I hope I'm long gone before that day comes, before we get that explanation that might make sense.
9: That one's lined out to shortstop, Nunez.
4: So, just to pause, they're talking about some pitcher who doesn't start the game, but he pitches starter's innings and, yeah, whatever.
5: Okay.
4: And his whole take is, I hope I'm dead before someone explains this boring thing to me, which I love that already.
6: Yeah.
4: But Tom McCarthy's going to add on.
9: One away. That 365 provides us with the odds for Brandon Marsh to a home run, plus 350. If I do get it, though, I'm going to somehow figure out how I can get it to you.
8: Yeah, just stick it in my casket.
9: Okay.
8: Unless I get cremated, then just put it in with me when they set me on fire, baby.
9: Fly ball foul. Maybe I'll get it engraved on, you know.
8: Oh, yeah, my urn.
9: Urn, yeah.
8: Yeah.
9: Reason number one.
8: Yeah. I got a funny story about Ern, I'll have to tell you when we're not on the air.
9: Was it say it's not arable?
8: Oh, no.
4: I've never wanted to hear a story more.
9: Pete, Larry.
4: If John Kruk thinks it's not arable, holy moly. Yeah.
9: Larry and Joe Kennedy and Dean and Christine up here in the booth, Jack. Owen, they're all on pins and needles waiting for this one.
8: It's a good one.
9: That's a ball.
4: How many tells it in a few days?
6: Yeah. Probably.
4: I
6: feel might like, tell by the end of this game.
4: I feel like they're going to urge him onward.
5: He doesn't seem like somebody who takes a lot of urging. No. Like, oh, I can't tell that story. Come on, John, tell it.
6: Yeah.
5: Okay.
6: Yeah, you won't do it.
4: The first time I ever saw John Kruk on anything, somebody had joined his team and they wanted his number. And he was on Letterman.
5: Oh, yeah.
4: Do you remember that clip?
5: Yeah, it was... It was Larry Anderson.
4: It might have been.
5: He's in the picture. Right. Yeah.
4: Yeah. And he's telling the story like, yeah, Larry wanted my number because it was his wife's favorite number. And he offered to pay for it. And I said, well, just give me a case of beer. And then Letterman's like, well, how'd that work out? And he goes, well, I gave him the number and he gave me the case of beer. And then he goes, but yeah, it didn't work out. Larry got divorced and now he doesn't want that number anymore. And he said, well, what are you going to do? And he goes, what can I do? The beer's gone. The beer's gone.
5: What could I do?
6: Yeah. It's impossible.
4: It's my list on the way. Top three things you think should be mandatory. You can be as serious or silly as you want. You can send yours in as well, 1-800-947-3979. It's my list next. It is the Free Beer and Hot Wings Show.
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1: 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So if your ride takes a turn for the worst, you need more than a lawyer. 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

0: 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Later on, the $1,000 Minute of Mayhem. That's next hour. 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Nope. $200 today when we play Dumber Than the Show Trivia. That's coming up. Also, would you give up an inch for a grand? Probably not, but we'll move those numbers around.
1: Good morning, I'm Kelly, and I might have a super awkward situation tomorrow.
0: Oh.
1: That I haven't talked to you guys about because I was like, maybe I just don't do it. I am going to go see a band tomorrow that I have not seen in a couple years because they are my ex-husband's favorite band.
0: Mm-hmm.
1: And I have a feeling he will be there. And we don't like hate each other, but I don't wish him well. You know what I mean?
0: I do.
1: Okay. I mean, I do politely. Huh. Like when I reach out and say, hey, this happened. I like, you know, hey, I'm going to be at this concert. If we see each other, do we act like we don't exist? Hope you're well. You know, like that
0: yes.
1: type of thing. I don't mean it, but I say it to yeah. be polite.
0: Yeah.
1: You know.
0: Does it still count if you also say out loud, I don't mean it?
1: Yeah.
0: I'm sure there are a lot of people listening who absolutely can relate.
1: Right, because I don't wish him harm, but from like the truth booth inside of me, I don't actually wish him well. It's just a polite formality, I say, because, you know, I still would like to think I'm mature enough to look back fondly on our times. But, you know, I'm too much of a bitch for that. Let's be so for real.
2: Well, you just wish him existence.
1: Yeah. That is a great way to put it. I wish you to exist.
2: I hope you have successful continuing existence.
1: Yeah, stop stabbing little pins into that doll that looks like you. Just kidding, I never did that. But it's been an interesting feeling because I'm like, I'm going to this concert, I'm very excited. The band is somebody that we've talked about on the show, so they when they're in town and they're like, hey, we're gonna be here, hope to see you.
0: Mm-hmm.
1: I unfollowed them and did all the things just so it wouldn't be in my face when I was going through my divorce because I just didn't want to see all the things that he loved.
0: Yeah,
1: but it is totally normal to be with someone who introduces you to a band that you end up loving. I started
0: sure.
1: playing the banjo because of this band.
0: Mm-hmm.
1: I love this band, so when they were like, hey, we're gonna be in town, hope to see you, I was like, you know what, I think I am gonna go. And then I was like, do I tell my ex-husband that I'm going to be there? You know, do I say, hey, haven't talked to you in a while. Going to be at your band's favorite concert. Like, do we pretend like each other doesn't exist? Do we try and have a conversation beforehand?
0: I would only, nope. for me.
2: No.
1: Yeah.
0: I would only warn him if I wanted to set the expectation. Like, if I wanted it to be. We're going to agree to pretend the other doesn't exist.
1: Right.
0: Or, hey, I plan on being polite. Hope you will too. But just a heads up, nah. That's nope. for me. That's yeah. what I would do.
1: You wouldn't see?
3: Nope.
1: No.
3: I would not say anything. And if I saw the person, I would not okay. communicate with them.
0: Mm-hmm. Might give a nod.
2: Mm-hmm.
0: You all exist.
2: Right. Yeah.
1: Well, I mean, I did. I sent a text just saying like, hey, I don't want this to be weird. I'll totally tell on myself. I was like, I don't want this to be weird. Because the last time we talked, it gets awkward at times. Yeah. You know, it's not always pleasant. So I was like, I hope it's been enough time for that awkwardness to have shed itself. And if I see you here, if you, you know, want to have any sort of like, hey, how are you? I'm open to it. And if not, we can pretend like each other doesn't exist. Hope you're well.
0: Yeah, right. I like how you grab a new skill with everyone you dated. Like you've learned Spanish.
1: Yeah.
0: You're working on that. You started playing banjo because your ex liked that.
2: Mm-hmm.
0: You never wrote a book, just like your boyfriend before that.
1: Yeah, I know.
0: Who
1: right?
0: also never wrote a book.
1: But I got super into healthy foods with him and smoothies.
0: Yeah. Mm-hmm. So.
2: And kayaking, right?
1: Yeah, well, I was super into kayaking.
2: Oh, you were already into
3: burgers.
1: Okay. Yeah, I've always been kind of outdoorsy anyway. But yeah, he was real big into healthy food, growing your own food.
0: You dated that one guy who liked to shove stuff up his junk, and it seems like you like shoving things in your junk.
1: Yeah.
0: I don't know that for a fact, but
1: I mean,
0: you seem bullish on it.
1: I mean, what us ladies do. That's why we have that hole.
0: That's why it's so effective.
2: Yeah. What's the point of having one if you ain't going to fill it?
1: Yeah, exactly. Thank you, Howie.
0: Yeah. Nobody buys Tupperware to display.
1: You know what a lady wants.
0: You put stuff in it. You take it back out. You put stuff in, you take it out. Use it over and over.
2: You got to do
0: Does
2: that.
0: Tupperware stretch? No.
1: Well, sometimes it gets a little weird if you put it on the bottom rack of the dishwasher.
0: Yeah. Or the microwave.
1: Mm. Oh, or
0: never
1: the
0: put
1: microwave.
0: Your vagina in there.
2: It does make me mad how it's never the same after you fill it with spaghetti sauce.
1: I know. Forever stained. God. Never what if our same. Innards are forever stained?
2: Yeah.
0: There was a
1: no.
0: I'm still
2: harder to tell.
0: Not actually bitter, but my sister got me one of those giant Hershey Kisses 1 year for Christmas. Solid chocolate. Like when I was like fifth grade. And my mom said, well, why don't we chop it up? Good idea. We'll put it in some Tupperware, and I like to keep it in the fridge. So then you can just grab one piece, and then you're not going to be sitting there gnawing on it like it's an oversized apple. Okay, she puts it in Tupperware. The next day, I go to grab one. It tastes like onions.
1: Oh, no. Oh.
0: That's when she said, oh, no, I put it in one that tastes like onions.
2: Yeah, hard to get,
0: she had
2: hard
0: had onions
2: to get it out
0: in
2: of there.
0: So now I have like a pound of chocolate that tastes like onions, my biggest enemy. At the time, I've had more enemies now, but onions were at the
2: Well, why didn't
0: pinnacle.
2: You look at it more positively, like it was the best tasting onion you had ever had?
0: I don't have that. I don't have that capacity, especially at the age of 11. My chocolate's ruined. Will you buy me more? No, eat it.
2: Of all the onions I've had, this is the best one. So chocolatey.
0: Yeah. I powered. You bet your ass I ate it anyway.
2: Of course. Man. You have to.
0: I discerned that if I put it in the microwave for 8 seconds, it would melt the onion away.
1: Oh.
3: Oh, no. It just cooked it.
0: Whatever.
3: Oh, no. Oh,
2: like sautéed chocolate.
3: So I'd take chocolate onions?
0: No, I would take it. I moved it to the freezer. Then I would take it out, put a couple pieces in the microwave for 8 seconds, pull it out. Goodbye, onions. Did I ever taste it before the microwave? Maybe the freezing took it out? No. Bad science.
2: Well, maybe good science. I don't know. Never done it. Good morning. I'm Hot Wings with a hot take.
0: Oh, hot, hot, hot, hot. Hot, hot, hot, hot, hot, hot.
2: Also food related. There is no dumber waste of money than Uncrustables.
4: You shut your whore mouth.
2: It is such a dumb waste of money. Just, you know how many more Uncrustables you could get if you just bought a loaf of bread and had some peanut butter and jelly on hand?
0: Mm-hmm.
2: So many more. And they're fresh.
0: Do you never buy anything for convenience that you could get more of? And have it be a little more
2: not
0: work.
2: Not that's that convenient. Making a sandwich, a peanut butter and jelly sandwich, is like a 1 minute affair. Like,
0: you always make your own pizza. It's a lot cheaper.
2: That's not faster though. Like making my own
0: is making your own sandwich faster than pulling one out of the freezer.
2: Going
0: and
2: buying a pizza is a lot quicker than making a pizza at home from scratch. But making a peanut butter and jelly sandwich is barely any slower than pulling.
0: You don't have
2: out
0: to go get the products for that, Maitland. What do you think of Hot Wings? Weird defense.
4: I'm so mad. I'm so mad.
2: It's so stupid.
4: Especially
2: you don't even get a full sandwich out of it.
4: There have been like two straight weeks where I've brought Uncrustables in and eaten them in this room. And I will purposely go out of my way when I'm driving somewhere. If I'm like, oh man, I'm not going to have time to stop for lunch. I will purposely stop at a gas station that I'm like, that looks like one that'll have Uncrustables. I love Uncrustables.
3: I've never had one.
0: Does it make you feel better to know that if you're eating one in the room now, Hot Wings will think you're stupid?
4: I'm going to start eating them in the kitchen for sure.
0: Yeah. So people start shame eating.
4: They're going to become my secrecy Uncrustables.
3: I feel like Hot Wings is real close to kids these days and their avocado toast and Starbucks.
0: Oh, yeah. Rant. If you stopped getting those Uncrustables, you could buy 3 houses by Christmas. That's what Boomer says.
2: Avocado toast is delicious, but make your own at home. It's so much cheaper.
0: This text, boo, boo this man, boo.
2: Oh, I knew I'd touch a nerve with that one. I know there's a whole Uncrustables fan club out there, but
4: right here,
2: it's
4: I'm the president.
2: It's a horrible waste of money.
0: Free beer and Hot Wings report. A woman shares the list of things her ex-husband says he gave up during their marriage. Bear in mind, they're already divorced. She's already remarried, and the new husband is sitting next to her when she reads this list to all of us. Plus, I don't know if you can say that on the Home Shopping Network. And Bucky's, Maitland's favorite company on earth, should be called Bullies.
2: Ooh. Oh, man. So many things are touching your nerves today.
0: Yeah. Yep. They're attacking the Crustable fortune.
4: If this was yesterday, y'all would be in trouble.
0: That's on the way. It is the Free Beer and Hot Wings Show.
5: 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I'm Dagwood. 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
1: Oh, where is my hairbrush? Oh, where is my hairbrush? Oh, where, oh, where, oh, where, oh, where? Oh, where?

0: so far down. If you're just normal, you're like a king.
1: Yeah. Oh, definitely.
0: Right?
1: Yeah.
0: I mean, definitely. That is definitely true.
1: Yeah.
2: Number 9, money I could have spent on myself. Love I could have let myself for others. Let's read that again. Love I could have let myself for others or others. I don't know what that means.
3: What?
2: 11.
0: Wait, just, he's a loser that he wrote this out.
1: Yeah. Oh, yeah. Well, and for what point? Like, what is the purpose of this text?
0: Like, write him back and say, you're right. Here's $8 from my wallet.
3: Yeah.
2: 11. Time doing whatever I wanted just to be with you. Given up secrecy and told you everything. That's actually not true. You didn't tell me a lot of stuff until after I got pregnant and I found out that you should be in prison. Number 13. Given up my pride to be honest and open with you.
1: I'm sure.
3: Okay.
1: I'm sure.
3: Proud to be a liar.
1: Yeah.
3: Got to give that up so weird. I can be an honest person. Okay.
2: Typical man not wanting to open up about how he's feeling. Number 14. Gave up acting like a jerk to be humble and studious to your family rather than prideful.
3: What?
1: You gave up acting like a jerk and that... and you know how hard that was for me? I love being a jerk. That's where my pride is. This guy's a 15, dummy.
2: I've given my whole life to you on our wedding day. Given up feeling good about myself and my life just because you said I wasn't doing good enough.
0: I don't think you were. Even I don't even know you. And just from the fact that you put this list together tells me she's right and you're wrong.
4: Yeah. This can't feel good because you know that he saw this video and said, oh, no, I shouldn't have texted that.
2: I asked him to stop watching porn and flirting with other women and doing so, you know. I made him give up his life. Number 17. I could go on all day, but you get the point. That was number 17, is he could go on all day, but I get the point. So
0: that's not really another point. That's just a closing sentence. Really, I have a problem with your form as well as what you're saying.
5: Sounds like just basic relationship standards.
0: Yeah,
1: it really is.
5: Are a compromise for him.
4: I traveled to see you. I mean, if you're in a relationship, don't you want to travel to see them?
5: Right.
4: Don't you want to be around them?
0: And if you don't, you should break up.
4: Yeah.
1: Yeah, that's...
0: I hope he puts that on his dating profile. Here are the things I did for my ex, so you know I'm willing to give.
5: Yeah.
1: Mm-hmm. I gave up lying.
4: I gave up being a
0: mostly.
4: Jerk so I could look studious to her family.
1: Yeah. Then I couldn't be prideful.
0: This text. Why'd she marry this guy then? Oh, yeah. No one has someone lie to them and show something they're not and then they reveal the truth, right?
1: Yeah.
0: Good Lord.
1: Yeah, no, she got knocked up.
0: Text. Maybe this guy's really funny and not a butthole because these are killing me. this text, like I said, dude kept hoping one side or the other would win in that civil war. He has no idea it's been over for a minute.
1: No, he's still like, I wonder what happens.
0: Text. What a bitch. Korn is my favorite band. This is going to surprise you, Brendan. Either you're making the joke already, I hope that's what it is. Or you're going to find out that on TikTok, people say corn because porn gets you banned. Right? Banned or just like, they take the video down.
1: Yeah, yeah.
0: What if that person's like, oh man, corn freak on a leash? Man.
1: Yeah, he was always looking up corn. I too love niblets.
0: Now there's
4: talking on the cob, creamed.
0: Not even the band, just the food. All right, there's maybe a surprise in here for some of us. I don't know. This is a clip from a home shopping network, you know, live TV selling their products. Talking about a product for a woman's hair. Was it a blow dryer?
3: It's a wig.
0: A wig. Oh, it's a wig. Okay.
3: It's a wig, and the wig looks like it's already been styled.
0: Okay, so that's pretty good.
3: You'll see how she references that phrase of like, hey, it's been styled.
6: And this wave pattern, again, it looks like you went and got a blow job at your blowout at your salon.
1: Yeah. So now, a blowout is very different than the first thing she said.
0: I mean, it is someone's job.
1: It is. Yeah,
0: they
1: is
0: are
1: a
0: doing
1: job that requires
0: you.
1: Blowing.
0: Will
1: yes.
0: Back it up. And I just want to add that so you can hear it again, because that probably was shocking for a lot of people. Like, what did she say? She has her back to the camera because she's showing the back of the wig.
1: Yeah.
0: But as she realizes what she said, the shoulders start to quake And she starts to break down.
4: And the head starts to move side to side.
6: And this wave pattern, again, it looks like you went and got a blow job at your blowout at your salon. And
3: there's no way she says salon. And then pauses. She's doing like the hand motions of, oh my God, how do I recover? It is so damn good.
6: And it looks beautiful.
1: Now she's cracking up because you know she can hear people off camera laughing at her.
3: It keeps going.
4: Yeah. Oh, that's all.
3: Oh, okay.
4: That was all of it.
3: Because she ends up, the woman in, that's doing the commercial with her facing the camera starts talking about like, oh, the wig's this, the wig's that. And then the woman who said BJ like drops to the ground. Yeah. She
0: disappears yeah. behind the. Uh-huh. Yeah.
1: Well, because that's the state that she's used to having yeah. her hair blown dry.
4: Yeah. Mm-hmm. Yeah. Good point.
1: Yeah.
0: That could be it.
1: Obviously.
0: Dumber than the show trivia. Do we have someone from the Idiot Club?
5: We do.
0: All right. They'll have a chance to play either Steve or Kelly for up to $200. Our phones aren't making any noise. Now, is that because we remembered to silence them? In some cases, maybe. But they're also not vibrating or anything else. No spam calls, no spam texts. Mine have all but disappeared. The silence is truly golden. Your phone may be not so quiet. Data brokers are selling your personal information like it's on clearance. Your phone number, your address, your email, family members, political affiliations, where you bank, where you go to church, the things you look at online, everything tracked and sold so people can target you. Those scammers blowing up your phone didn't get lucky. They bought your information, and they're going to keep buying it over and over and over until you make it stop, which we did with Incogni. Incogni automatically goes through all of the processes that these companies are legally required to have, but do everything they can to hide. It would take you so much more time to do this yourself, you'd never get through it.
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7: 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I'm Dagwood. 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Now, Mitchell Bone on the bone phone from Lebanon at Wilson County Chevy Buick GMC. 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
1: It is time to play Dumber Than the Show Trivia. We are ready to roll.
2: No, we're not.
1: I mean, we're kind of ready.
3: I don't think anyone saw the text from Tommy.
2: Tommy had texted us asking for help, and we didn't.
1: And we were on. We didn't take a commercial break. We were on the whole time.
2: No.
3: Yeah. Oopsie.
2: So his computer is frozen in there, and we cannot call out from his booth. So I will text you our contestant Russ's phone number.
1: Oh,
2: Russ, if you're listening.
3: Hang on, buddy.
1: You better.
3: We got you, man.
1: If you're ready.
3: Where's Russ from?
2: West Michigan.
3: All right.
1: Just drive in.
3: Yeah.
1: Just kidding.
3: Yeah, and then you can throw some softballs at Tommy in the dunk tank.
1: Oh, yeah.
3: Well, not at Tommy.
1: Well, however you throw.
4: I mean, whatever, you know.
3: It depends on how high that donation is.
1: Mm-hmm. Why don't I just say the hotline on the air and Russ can call in?
2: I just texted it to you.
1: Oh, that's a dial tone again. Okay. It's a fax machine. That would be disappointing.
4: A real bummer.
1: Yeah. Oh, that's a real ring. Okay. Let's see. Come on, Russ.
2: Come on, Russ.
5: Hello.
1: Is this Russ?
5: Yes, this is.
1: Yay! Hi, Russ. Good news. You've been pre-approved from a loan of up to $45,000. Press 1 now if you'd like to get screwed by whoever's calling. Just kidding. It's Dumber Than the Show. You already knew that. Let's play this game. Hi, Russ. How are you?
5: I'm great. How are you guys?
1: Good. First thing it starts with is you making a choice. Do you want to play Steve for $200 or Kelly for $100?
5: We'll go Steve.
1: Okay. Steve for $200.
3: All right.
1: You and Steve will each have the same 5 questions. Maitland's asking the questions today. Whomever gets the most right out of 5 will be the winner. If there's one you'd like to pass on, go ahead and we'll come back to it. The maximum is 90 seconds for either of you, but low time is the deciding factor if there's a tie. Steve's in the hallway. Won't hear the questions or the answers. Russ, do you have any questions for us?
5: I do not.
1: Okay, Russ.
2: All right, Russ, you any good at trivia?
5: Not too bad. I follow along and I get at least half of them, I think.
2: All right. Well, let's see if you get at least half today. Russ, are you ready for your one and only shot at Dumber Than the Show trivia?
5: I am.
2: Well, that begins in 3, 2, 1. In the 2002 horror film, The Ring, how long do people have to live after they've watched the cursed tape?
5: One day.
2: If your birthday is today, what's your zodiac sign?
5: Taurus.
2: The Berlin Wall went up in which decade? Is it the 40s, 50s, or 60s?
5: 40s.
2: In the song Child's Play by Drake, he wonders why they have to fight at what popular chain restaurant?
5: Burger King.
2: An EGOT refers to winning an Emmy, Grammy, Oscar, and what other award?
5: A Tony?
2: Time. How do you think you did, Russ?
5: 50-50.
2: Okay. About where you said you would be. All right, Russ, we will get you on hold and wave Steve back on in. Steve makes his way around the mostly round table in a shirt that matches mine.
3: That's right.
2: Team Orange today. Hoorah! Steve, how's the hallway?
3: It was good.
2: How you feeling about defending your $200 today?
3: All right. My cage was rattled earlier this week on a round of Dumber Than the Show trivia.
2: Can't imagine why.
3: I don't know.
2: But Steve.
3: I'm going to recover.
2: Are you ready to redeem yourself?
3: Yes.
2: Well, your turn for this week begins in 3, 2, 1. In the 2002 horror film, The Ring, how long do people have to live after they've watched the cursed tape?
3: 48 hours.
2: If your birthday is today, what is your zodiac sign?
3: Oh, Sagittarius.
2: The Berlin Wall went up in which decade? The 40s, 50s, or 60s?
3: 40s.
2: In the song Child's Play by Drake, he wonders why they have to fight at what popular chain restaurant?
3: IHOP?
2: An EGOT refers to winning an Emmy, Grammy, Oscar, and what other award?
3: Tony.
2: Time. I think you did, Steve.
3: I know I got one.
2: Okay. Well, Russ said he was 50-50, so we will bring him back and score this game. Welcome back, Russ.
5: Good to be back.
2: Thank you. Question number one. In the 2002 horror film, The Ring, how long do people have to live after they've watched the cursed tape? Steve said 48 hours. Russ said one day. The answer is 7 days.
1: Oh, it's a whole week?
2: Wow. Yeah. After they watch the tape, the phone rings and they hear 7 days.
3: Yeah, I vaguely remember the movie.
2: So neither of you get that one. We are tied at zero. Question number two. If your birthday is today, what is your zodiac sign? Steve said Sagittarius. Russ said Taurus. The answer, Leo. So neither of you get that one. Still tied at zero. As we move to question number three, the Berlin Wall went up in which decade? Gave you options here, the 40s, 50s, or 60s. You both said 40s. You're both wrong. It's the 60s. Still tied at zero.
1: Oh, boy.
0: Oh, man.
1: The barn burner.
2: In the song Child's Play by Drake, he wonders why they have to fight at what popular chain restaurant? Steve said IHOP. Russ said Burger King. The lyrics are, why you gotta fight with me at Cheesecake? Cheesecake Factory. You know I love to go there.
1: That is one of the most common places I think of when I think about rap music.
2: Yeah. The place for families that drive Camrys and go to Disney.
0: I always play along with this, and I guessed Chuck E. Cheese.
1: That sounds like a place where people fight.
3: There are a lot of fights there.
1: All the time.
3: I feel like we play a news story about that once a week.
2: So we are tied at zero. As we move to question number five. An EGOT refers to winning an Emmy, Grammy, Oscar, and what other award? Steve said Tony. Russ also said Tony. It's Tony, and we're tied at one. We go to
1: one. Yes. What a barn burner. I remember one time I did a football game where it was tied at three and they went into overtime. It was not this exciting.
0: Okay. It all comes down to this.
1: Oof.
0: The Battle of the Midwest. Russ did it in a time of 37.8 seconds. Steven did it in a time of 30.1 seconds.
1: Yay! He wins. Oh! Yeah, I knew I dominated you, Russ. Suck it.
0: Yes.
5: I'm going to be proud of that one, Steve. Yeah.
1: Well, this marks a full week of Dumber Than the Show trivia success for Steve.
3: Yep.
1: Yeah. Yeah. Bet this makes you feel even better.
3: Nothing bad happened the other day.
1: Russ.
3: I didn't even think about that.
1: Thank you for listening. Thanks for being part of the fun here. And have a great day, okay?
5: Yep. Thanks for having me, guys. Right,
1: See ya. All right. Maitland, you won yesterday, right? Or when you played? Or did you not play?
2: I won when I did play.
1: And you are five
2: days.
1: Are you 500 now?
2: Yes.
1: Okay. Steve goes to 300, right barely next to it.
3: Yeah.
1: Mm-hmm. Which I won't see ever again because I'll throw this away.
0: 1 point win is a win, Steven.
1: Kelly will be waiting till next week to play. All right. On the way. If you were a couple inches shorter, what if you were making more money? Huh? This is like a weird government thing. That's on the way. It is the Free Beer and Hot Wake Show.
4: 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Another chance to win next hour with a Minute of Mayhem. After the show, you can win 3-day VIP passes to the Mountain Music Festival coming up later this month in Gatlinburg. 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

0: Did you miss when Maitland said this?
1: You have those moments where you like go over a speed bump and your mind in the very back corner of it is like, was that a person? You're like, wait.
2: Wait, does that happen?
1: I've never had that happen.
2: I haven't even had that feeling before. My goodness.
0: You can catch up on the podcast anytime if you're a fancy idiot. 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

0: Mark law is that you have to smash every one of them or you surrender every time some of it.
1: So I don't know that. Almost using this as precedent.
0: Yeah, but it sure seems like just an absolute dick move to bully a mom and pop company when you are a gigantic monolith like that.
2: Well, especially when they've been around a lot longer than you.
0: Yeah.
3: It is unfair. We are standing up for our rights and we'll fight this lawsuit all the way. They have 2 weeks to officially respond to the lawsuit.
4: They need to know that there are people out there that really appreciate, you know, what they're doing. This is just a little mini mart, and there are a lot of cars out here. There are people who are saying that we support you.
0: This is, I mean, you can tell it's bad PR for Buc-ee's. Mm-hmm. I mean, look at this. Mm-hmm. This whole story is basically the news station in the community saying, "Go away."
2: Mm-hmm. Yeah, there's like, not one person here in America that's looking up like, oh, let's go to a Buc-ee's and accidentally going to Beaver's Mini Mart.
0: And if they like, are, Buc-ee's shouldn't want them anyway. They're stupid.
2: One, it's also called Mini Mart. It's literally the opposite of what a Buc-ee's is. It's ridiculous. Mm-hmm. You know, in a perfect world, what would happen here is this lawsuit would go on and they go, well, actually, they're older than you. So now Buc-ee's has to pay the Mini Mart for the trademark logo of a beaver.
0: And you have to change your logo to anything they want. So congratulations.
2: Yeah.
0: You're an eggplant.
1: Yeah, you're now dildos. You're not Buc-ee's anymore.
0: But the dildo is animated like Clippy.
1: Yeah.
0: Like with eyes.
1: And well, it can still have the teeth.
0: Yeah.
2: Oh, that's, you wouldn't want that.
1: Well, some might.
2: Some might.
4: And that's why I'm here.
3: In Beaver Creek, Amber Jenkins, News Center 7.
0: Thanks, Officer Hooks.
5: Thank you, Amber. Well, thank you.
6: What'd you say she went to school? Sexy Voice University.
2: Sexy Voice University.
0: Yeah. She transferred out after the first year. Oh, look who's. The prodigal's daughter is home.
2: Oh, perfect timing. Right when we stop talking about Buc-ee's. Oh.
0: Where were you? On a corporate business earnings call or something?
7: Yes, I was. I was down getting the dunk tank set up.
0: Nice.
7: For our very own Tommy. I touched the water, too.
0: Is it cold?
7: Very.
2: I was going to say, I've got to imagine it's fire hose water. Yeah,
7: there's a fire truck down there and everything, and they like let all the kids and me help like carry the hose over. And
1: all the kids?
7: Yeah, there's kids down there.
8: There's kids from... what is it? Sammy's Party on Wheels. They're helping us out.
0: Nice. Yeah. That's awesome.
1: Very cool. Very good. So if you're local and you want a little bit something back for your donation, that's perfectly fine. You can stop by the radio station and dunk Tommy in a dunk tank.
2: Yeah. For a small donation.
1: Yeah.
2: You can toss some balls.
1: Yeah. You get one ball for $25 or three for $50.
2: Right. Yeah. I think that's the going right now.
0: All right.
2: Which is excellent.
0: We have the $1,000 Minute of Mayhem. Coming up in the next segment. I'm probably going to need to write some questions. Fact. You have to.
2: Mm-hmm. Okay.
0: All right. That is coming up next. We need a contestant. 1-800-947-3979. Let's talk about Lee Fielder, shall we?
2: All right.
0: Yeah. Here's the thing about Lee Fielder.
1: Make Hot Wings do it in a sexy voice.
0: Hot Wings is going to tell you all about it in a sexy voice. He's going to tell you about the second half in a sexy voice. That's going to be too long. Everybody has those. 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
11: 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Hope we hear you next playing the Minute of Mayhem. 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

Nashville's Rock Station, 102.9 The Buzz. I'm Dagwood. There it is, our song for back when Dagwood had hair. Actually, back before Dagwood was born today. This day back in 1971, Black Sabbath released that album, Master of Reality. I love the riff on that song. That is Into the Void. Actually, I love everything about that song. Now, coming up the 21st through the 23rd, couple of weekends away, it is the Mountain Music Festival in Gatlinburg. 3 days of great music. Piercy and DeMartini from Rat. You got Sebastian Bach of Skid Row. Brett Michaels from Poison. Vixen is going to be there one of the days. That's what you're texting in right now. V-I-X-E-N. 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

Nashville's Rock Station, 1029 The Buzz. I'm Dagwood. Since it is Take Our Tickets Thursday, go follow The Buzz on Instagram, and that'll be your chance to win four-day passes to the Louder Than Life Festival coming up in Louisville. One of the many bands over those 4 days, this one, Tool, on Nashville's Rock Station, 1029 The Buzz.

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0: Yo, Nashville, we need to talk about your mural obsession. Everywhere you go, there's a mural. And everywhere there's a mural, there's somebody standing in front of it, taking a picture and another one. Okay, we get it. You were at the mural. What if, instead of just standing in front of the next great Nashville mural, you created it? 1029 The Buzz presents Paint the Buzz. 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Whatever you come up with, just make sure it includes the Buzz logo big and bright. 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

Nashville's Rock Station. 1029 The Buzz. I'm Dagwood. I'm so excited for you. You're about to be the first person to win on Take Our Tickets Thursday today. We'll tell you what you're going to win coming up just after 10 o'clock here on 1029 The Buzz.

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0: Nashville's Rock Station. 1029 The Buzz. I'm Dagwood on Take Our Tickets Thursday. So coming up November 24th at Marathon Music Works, it is Wage War. And you know we have tickets for you all day today. We'll start it right now. 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
3: It's so true. 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

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I'm Dagwood Helmet. They'll be back in town coming up August 17th. So about a week and a half away, the show will be at the Basement East. Part of your Take Our Tickets Thursday this afternoon during the mosh pit at 5 o'clock. Haley will hook you up with tickets to that show here on 1029 The

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Nashville, we need to talk about your mural obsession. Everywhere you go, there's a mural. And everywhere there's a mural, there's somebody standing in front of it, taking a picture and another one. Okay, we get it. You were at the mural. What if, instead of just standing in front of the next great Nashville mural, you created it? 1029 The Buzz presents Paint the Buzz. We want you to create the next great piece of Buzz artwork that will be painted huge on the outside wall of Basement East. Whatever you come up with, just make sure it includes the Buzz logo big and bright. Your artwork could become one of those Nashville murals everybody wants a picture in front of. Except this time, you made the damn thing. Also, your winning design will be featured on exclusive limited Buzz t-shirts. So, forget the selfie, be the mural.

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0: 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The Buzz is back. 1029, The Buzz.

Nashville's Rock Station. 1029 The Buzz. I'm Dagwood. Hey, Atticus on the way in. He's going to continue take our tickets Thursday with some wage war tickets here in just a few minutes. And then at noon, Foo Fighters tickets for you. Love this new one from Breaking Benjamin. This is Something Wicked. It's on 1029 The Buzz.

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0: Yo, Nashville, we need to talk about your mural obsession. Everywhere you go, there's a mural. And everywhere there's a mural, there's somebody standing in front of it, taking a picture and another one. Okay, we get it. You were at the mural. What if, instead of just standing in front of the next great Nashville mural, you created it? 1029 The Buzz presents Paint the Buzz. 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Whatever you come up with, just make sure it includes the Buzz logo big and bright. 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
1: Evolution? I just don't understand, and I will never, ever be able to learn how, if we came from apes, then why do we still have apes? 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

Yo, Nashville, we need to talk about your mural obsession. Everywhere you go, there's a mural. And everywhere there's a mural, there's somebody standing in front of it, taking a picture and another one. Okay, we get it. You were at the mural. What if, instead of just standing in front of the next great Nashville mural, you created it? 1029 The Buzz presents Paint the Buzz. We want you to create the next great piece of Buzz artwork that will be painted huge on the outside wall of Basement East. Whatever you come up with, just make sure it includes the Buzz logo big and bright. Your artwork could become one of those Nashville murals everybody wants a picture in front of. Except this time, you made the damn thing. Also, your winning design will be featured on exclusive limited Buzz t-shirts. So, forget the selfie. Be the mural. 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

0: Can't believe that show is already here. It's next weekend at Nissan Stadium. Foo Fighters on Nashville's Rock Station 102.9 The Buzz. My name is Atticus. You have another shot of free Foo Fighters tickets tomorrow at noon. And then tomorrow afternoon, Haley will be live at Zool Nation's Tap Room on Centennial Boulevard from 3 to 6. 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

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My name is Atticus. 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

102 Down the Bus, Nashville's rock station on a take. Our tickets Thursday up for grabs. 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

0: Yo, Nashville, we need to talk about your mural obsession. Everywhere you go, there's a mural. And everywhere there's a mural, there's somebody standing in front of it, taking a picture and another one. Okay, we get it. You were at the mural. What if, instead of just standing in front of the next great Nashville mural, you created it? 1029 The Buzz presents Paint the Buzz. We want you to create the next great piece of Buzz artwork that will be painted huge on the outside wall of Basement East. Whatever you come up with, just make sure it includes the Buzz logo big and bright. Your artwork could become one of those Nashville murals everybody wants a picture in front of. Except this time, you made the damn thing. 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

We are 102.9 The Buzz, Nashville's rock station. This afternoon, you can win Jack White tickets and helmet tickets, along with the Wage War tickets. Give me two songs. I'll tell you how you can win all those here on 102.9 The Buzz.

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We are 102 Down the Buzz, Nashville's rock station. My name is Atticus. This afternoon on your drive home, Haley's going to give you Jack White tickets during the 60 minutes of nonstop rock. She'll have those for you around 4:20. And then at 5:10 for the mosh pit, she has tickets to see Helmet, who's coming up to Basement East. That's going to be a great show. And Wage War tickets up for grabs, and that's all part of Take Our Tickets Thursday. So have a great afternoon. We are 102 Down the Buzz.

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0: Closer. It's Nashville's Rock Station, 102.9 The Buzz. What's up? 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And today's going to be fun for you, especially because look at all the things I have for you. Per huge, free tickets at 420, supplied by Smoke City Smoke Shop in East Nashville, Jack White. Second show added October 10th at The Truth. 510 for Mosh Pit. Helmet tickets up for grabs for August 17th at the Basement East. And then, of course, it's Take Our Tickets Thursday. Wage War tickets up for grabs. And that show is November 24th at Marathon Music Works. I am almost positive I got all the dates and venues correct on those. There's a lot going on today. So first shot to win Wage War tickets here in the next 10 minutes on 1-8-2-9 The Buzz. 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

Nashville's Rock Station, 102.9 The Buzz. And like I said, I have a ton of tickets up for grabs today since it's Take Our Tickets Thursday. 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

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I remember when it first came out, probably lined up at Walmart at midnight trying to get it. I guess this is growing up. I'm sorry, had to. It's 102.9 The Buzz.

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The Buzz.

take my hand and come with me, because you look so fine that I really wanna make you mine. I say you look so fine that I really wanna make you mine. 4, 5, 6, come on and get your kicks. Now you don't need

0: Nashville's Rock Station, 102.9 The Buzz with Jet. It's Haley, and why am I at the edge of my seat over this top eight contest? I can't win. I haven't voted, but I've been checking in every day just seeing who's in the lead and who's going to win my Chemical Romance tickets. We have less than 24 hours left to go on this contest, okay? Final winners will be determined tomorrow at noon, so if you are sitting on our top eight tomorrow at noon, then an early congratulations on your My Chemical Romance tickets. It's all thanks to Pickers Vodka, so get those votes in. You got less than 24 hours to do so. 1029thebuzz.com/8.
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Metallica on Nashville's Rock Station, 102.9 The Buzz. It's Haley. Am I a gamer? No. Absolutely not. Not even a little bit. But can I still admire the soundtracks? Yeah. Especially for Madden NFL 27. Yeah, I like what I see. For Whom the Bell Tolls, Kickstart My Heart, Crazy Train, Seven Nation Army. Wait, this is like a Buzz playlist. Maybe that's why. Offspring on what I do.

Some people paint. Others yell at referees on TV while sitting on the couch in gym shorts. We just do this. Nashville's Rock Station, 102.9.

Architects, their latest called Broken Mirror. It's Nashville's Rock Station, 102.9 The Buzz. Serious question, how long ago does a band have to release a song in order for it to be considered new? Because I called this song new at one point, and I got a lot of comments saying it's not new. Well, if it's your first time hearing it, then it's new. It's Haley. I'm live in the Gibson Garage Studios with Linkin Park on 102.9

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0: 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Hey, it's Haley. Next, we're going to kick off 60 minutes of nonstop rock. My favorite. So Rage Against the Machine won their first Grammy from a track off Evil Empire. I'm not going to play that track. I wish I had it. I doubt I have it. But Evil Empire, a classic. That's going to kick things off here in the next 10 on 102.9 The Buzz. Be right back.
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19: We're back to the

Rage Against the Machine won their first Grammy in 1997 with not that song, but from the same album, Evil Empire. The track is called Tire Me. That needs to go in my library. Stat. It's Haley. It's Nashville's Rock Station, 102.9 The Buzz. Kicking off 60 minutes of nonstop rock with Rage. Welcome to it. Here in the next two songs from now, a pair of tickets calling your name. Jack White, October 10th at The Truth. Second show added. Win your way in two songs from now. AC/DC's one of them on 102.9 The Buzz. Be right back.

0: it.
1: Dude, the show's coming up at The Truth this fall. I cannot wait. Limp Bizkit is one of them. It's Nashville's rock station, 102.9 The Buzz. Another one shortly. Wait, is that like the day before Limp Bizkit? I think it's the day before Jack White doubleheader. I want to get you into the October 10th show at The Truth. Get your phone out. Text me the keyword dollar to the Buzz text line driven by Wilson County Motors. Dollar to 615-737-1029. I'll text you right back if you win. Okay? Good luck.

0: Nashville's Rock Station, 102.9 The Buzz. And yes, I had to fact check myself. It is Jack White on October 9th and 10th. And then Limp Bizkit 11th and 12th at The Truth.
1: How freaking insane is that?
0: I cannot wait. It's Haley. I just texted my winner for the Jack White tickets for October 10th at The Truth. Congrats, winner. Please text me back so you can claim your prize. 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

0: Nashville's Rock Station, 1029 The Buzz. I just came across an article called Three Cringe Cover Songs That Should Have Stayed Originals. And obviously the first one that came to mind was Wes covering About a Girl. And guess which one was the first on the list? Engraved in our memory forever. It's Haley's 60 Minutes of Nonstop Rock continues with Cake on 1029 The Buzz.
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0: 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It's Haley. Next is another round of Mosh Pit. Remember, things are on Facebook and Instagram at 102.9 The Buzz. I just posted it. So go ahead and get your comments and your free guesses for the songs. Win my helmet tickets for August 17th at the Basement East. If you're playing along at home, of course, I'll play all three songs here in the next 10 on 102.9 The Buzz. 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

0: 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You ever been in a mosh pit and had no idea what just hit you? 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Because we're about to smash three songs at once. 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Name all three or get knocked out. 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
1: All right, Mosh Pit is thanks to Law Tigers, Tennessee's motorcycle lawyers. 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Hopefully it's that simple for you. 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I just posted the reel. Comment your guesses. If you guess correctly, you could win my helmet tickets. Show is August 17th at the Basement East. If you're playing along at home, here are your three songs.

Nashville's Rock Station, 102.9 The Buzz. What's up? It's Haley. We're right in the middle of another round of Mosh Pit. We have Helmet tickets up for grabs. That show is coming up here soon. A couple weeks away. Helmet is August 17th at the Basement East. If you want to win your way in, Facebook and Instagram at 102.9 The Buzz is where you want to go. Comment your guesses. I'll pick a winner here in just a couple of minutes. And if you're playing along at home, I'll play the songs one more time here for you.

0: round of Mosh Pit, thanks to Law Tigers, Tennessee's Motorcycle Lawyers. If you're playing along at home, or even better, if you commented on Facebook and Instagram at 1-829-TheBuzz, How You Remind Me from Nickelback, Best of You from Foo Fighters, and what was the Breaking the Habit by Linkin Park, easier said than done. Check your DMs if those are the three songs you guessed, okay? Because I got Helmet tickets for you. We're doing it again tomorrow. Here's one of the three songs you're going to hear.
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Hey, it's Haley. 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

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Hey, it's Haley. I am live in the Gibson Garage Studios with Cage the Elephant on 102.9 The Buzz.

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0: Nashville's Rock Station, 1029 The Buzz with Three Doors Down. 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It's Haley. I don't know if I said that already. Speaking of tickets, it is Take Our Tickets Thursday. These wage war tickets are not going to win themselves. Show is November 24th at Marathon Music Works. 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

Nashville's Rock Station, 102.9 The Buzz on this Take Our Tickets Thursday. You haven't forgotten about these wage war tickets, have you? 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It's Haley. 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

0: Smashing Pumpkins on Nashville's Rock Station, 102.9 The Buzz. It's Haley. Obviously, we're excited that tomorrow is Friday. I'm especially excited for Friday tomorrow because they're like, do you want to go to this new brewery, broadcast live, give away tickets? I'm like, I'm sorry, do you know who you're talking to? Yeah. There's no place I'd rather be on a Friday, to be honest. Tomorrow from 3 to 6, I'm going to be at the new Zuul Nations Tap Room on Centennial Boulevard, broadcasting from 3 to 6, giving away Weezer tickets, Foo Fighters tickets, plus a really cool beer festival that happens in Knoxville every year. Join me. I'd love to see you. 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
1: Yo, Nashville. We need to talk about your mural obsession. Everywhere you go, there's a mural. And everywhere there's a mural, there's somebody standing in front of it, taking a picture and another one. Okay, we get it. You were at the mural. What if, instead of just standing in front of the next great Nashville mural, you created it? 1029 The Buzz presents Paint the Buzz. We want you to create the next great piece of Buzz artwork that will be painted huge on the outside wall of Basement East. Whatever you come up with, just make sure it includes the Buzz logo big and bright. Your artwork could become one of those Nashville murals everybody wants a picture in front of. Except this time, you made the damn thing. Also, your winning design will be featured on exclusive limited Buzz t-shirts. So, forget the selfie, be the mural.

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It's Nashville's Rock Station, 102.9 Buzz with your Metallica fix. It's Haley. I'm live in the Gibson Garage Studios. Reminder, tomorrow I'm going to be at Zool in the Nations. 5012 Centennial Boulevard, new spot. Haven't been there, but I'm so excited to try it out. Join me. 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It's like happy hour, but better. You know that? Join me. I'll see you then. 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